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1: My girl just caught me.
2: You made her catch you?
1: I don't know how I let this happen.
2: With who?
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1: I don't know what to do.
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1: 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How you could ever hurt me so.

0: 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Dit is het Foute Uur. Non-stop.
1: 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Too sexy for my love. 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

0: 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But will Tarzan have Jane? Stay tuned.
1: Het foute. Het foute. Non-stop.
2: All y'all radios out there. 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

Ladies and gentlemen, boys and girls, it is my pleasure to introduce to you all the finest